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0: What happened? Look at what happened. 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What to be you seriously? Oh my goodness. Oh gosh.
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0: Oh my goodness. 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
0: 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Oh my goodness. 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Russian Chanel more in the middle, guy. Brian, are you okay?
1: Karina, I'm not a hootie.
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0: 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Yes. 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
0: 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I come in. I garage. I go board chair. I buy you Dennis.
1: This was a gent going to a lovely top of the afternoon.
0: It's a more than good the Wednesday.
1: 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Mwalimu Ignatius Wahome.
0: The dog is the Kamuna teacher.
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1: 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Oh yes.
0: The Mark Hotel Ruiru.
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0: The Mark Hotel Ruiru.
1: 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Right opposite how.
0: Oh, how highway.
1: How was the highway?
0: Luxurious accommodation.
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1: 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Iwako holiday.
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0: 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So many of a nigger to a good idea, they know other quay a soccer faster. 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They get a wicked abidiaku, Mesa to Kuridi Rahu, the Rogatagatiga, Shiri Gidat, and a Shiri Giriamoe. 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